Getting lost in the music. Well then, you're headed in the right direction. 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

0: Tone Stith would fly. You know, tonight we're going to keep it rolling. It's a tantalizing Tuesday, and I see we got all the hits rolling through. How about her with that damage? Anita Baker, always going to be Ain't He Neata to me. One of those mega hits. Now, she can go days without skipping a beat, and we'll just love all of it. So be sure to keep it locked right where you have it. I got you covered.
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14: Showers and thunderstorms possible tonight, some of which could be strong. A level one marginal risk in place across West Michigan with the potential of gusty winds. Low temperatures drop down to the mid-60s overnight, most of the region seeing about a quarter inch or less of rain. A dry day on Wednesday and Thursday with high temperatures topping off near 80. A chance for showers and thunderstorms makes a return into the weekend with highs falling into the 70s. Tracking West Michigan's weather, I'm Storm Team 8 meteorologist Sarah Flynn.
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0: 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We're going to keep it rolling. Montel Jordan is on his way with This Is How We Do It.
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0: Snoop Dogg featuring Swizz Beatz with that step. Move that furniture out the way and hit your little step. That's that grown folk music right there. It's the voice inside your speaker box, LaTangela Fay, hooking you up with some news you can probably use. Tomorrow morning, just go ahead, inhale. Inhale the smell of coffee. 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And this is all stemming from the Journal of Environmental Psychology. 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
4: Showers and thunderstorms possible tonight, some of which could be strong. A level one marginal risk in place across West Michigan with the potential of gusty winds. Low temperatures drop down to the mid-60s overnight, most of the region seeing about a quarter inch or less of rain. A dry day on Wednesday and Thursday with high temperatures topping off near 80. A chance for showers and thunderstorms makes a return into the weekend with highs falling into the 70s. Tracking West Michigan's weather, I'm Storm Team 8 meteorologist Sarah Flynn.
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0: Money Long with Richest. It's the voice inside your speaker box. LaTangela Faye hooking you up with some random research, so I might as well break you off with a taste of tange. Sometimes you're just in that mood where you don't know what you want to eat, and maybe you just want to be in a good mood. Well, what instantly puts you in the good mood? Because there is such a good thing as good mood foods, according to HelloFresh. They said that some of the foods that instantly put us in a better mood, no matter what, tacos topped the list with 33%. I hadn't been sad with a taco. Bacon and eggs and a nice juicy steak, they followed closely behind. 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
14: Showers and thunderstorms possible tonight, some of which could be strong. A level 1 marginal risk in place across West Michigan with the potential of gusty winds. Low temperatures drop down to the mid-60s overnight, most of the region seeing about a quarter inch or less of rain. A dry day on Wednesday and Thursday with high temperatures topping off near 80. A chance for showers and thunderstorms makes a return into the weekend with highs falling into the 70s. Tracking West Michigan's weather, I'm Storm Team 8 meteorologist Sarah Flynn.
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0: Leon Thomas and Chris Brown with Mutt, the remix. I Just Want to Love You is on the way.
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0: Jill Scott applying that pressure from her latest project to whom it may concern. She's taking that show on the road and giving everybody all of her lyrical woes. And she's going to take us through it with her. And we're down for a good field trip with the Miss Jill Scott. So, yeah, run that. I got more of your faves coming up from Brandy, Earth, Wind, and Fire with Lucky Day. And the list goes on and on and on. So be sure to keep it locked right where you have it. Flag football isn't about who you are. It's about who you become. Shape the game. 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
14: Showers and thunderstorms possible tonight, some of which could be strong. A level one marginal risk in place across West Michigan with the potential of gusty winds. Low temperatures drop down to the mid-60s overnight, most of the region seeing about a quarter inch or less of rain. A dry day on Wednesday and Thursday with high temperatures topping off near 80. A chance for showers and thunderstorms makes a return into the weekend with highs falling into the 70s. Tracking West Michigan's weather, I'm Storm Team 8 meteorologist Sarah Flynn.
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0: Tank with yes. Yes, sir. He can sing the phone book. Yes, and we're listening. Michael McDonald is on the way with I Keep Forgetting. Keep it locked.
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I really have to go. 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
11: Showers and storms will continue to roll through West Michigan overnight tonight. By the time we get to daybreak on Wednesday, rain will be clearing out. Mostly sunny skies return. It is going to be kind of a muggy day with high temps near 80. An isolated shower is possible Wednesday afternoon, but most will stay dry. Then Thursday, plenty of sunshine, nice and refreshing air rolls in. High temperatures close to 80, but a 30% chance of rain late on Friday. Tracking Southwest Michigan's weather, I'm Storm Teammate Chief Meteorologist Ellen Baca.
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12: 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It's not just a name. 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Moore.
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0: Kevin Ross keeping it going with love in the middle. What's going on? It's DJ Incredible, just having fun as we always do. All night flight, you know, we still got time to make some things happen. Hold tight, more music, more information. It's on the way.
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0: Omarion and getting down with the one, the DJ Incredible, keeping the party going in the background.
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0: some good R&B. 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From John B, that blue-eyed soul. DJ Incredible, keeping the party going as we always do when we get together. As a matter of fact, great stuff still on the way. Speaking of blue-eyed soul, Teddy Swims is on the way. Aaliyah and more of your favorites as we get down all night long. 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
13: Showers and storms will continue to roll through West Michigan overnight tonight. By the time we get to daybreak on Wednesday, rain will be clearing out. Mostly sunny skies return. It is going to be kind of a muggy day with high temps near 80. An isolated shower is possible Wednesday afternoon, but most will stay dry. Then Thursday, plenty of sunshine, nice and refreshing air rolls in. High temperatures close to 80, but a 30% chance of rain late on Friday. Tracking Southwest Michigan's weather, I'm Storm Teammate Chief Meteorologist Ellen Baca.
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0: 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Anyway, DJ Incredible, rolling on. Great music still on the way. I got you covered. As a matter of fact, Brandy is on the way. 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
10: Showers and storms will continue to roll through West Michigan overnight tonight. By the time we get to daybreak on Wednesday, rain will be clearing out. Mostly sunny skies return. It is going to be kind of a muggy day with high temps near 80. An isolated shower is possible Wednesday afternoon, but most will stay dry. Then Thursday, plenty of sunshine, nice and refreshing air rolls in. High temperatures close to 80, but a 30% chance of rain late on Friday. Tracking Southwest Michigan's weather, I'm Storm Teammate Chief Meteorologist Ellen Baca.
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0: Getting Down with Kim, it's kind of One Love, good R&B. You know what I mean? Makes you want to talk smooth. You know, when you hear Kim Get Down. Hey, man, it's DJ Incredible. We keep it going. You already know we got more of it on the way. Stay locked.
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0: turn us on. Someone else can make me feel this way. And we'll go forever after that. Make it last forever. Make it last forever. And ever. We're today's best mix of R&B.
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0: Sounds of Dave Hollister. It's called Voodoo Magic. It's DJ Incredible getting down. Big shout out to Snoop Dogg. As I always say, I mean, the new Death Row Records. I mean, he has, of course, he has hip hop on it because it's, you know, it's where he comes from. But since he bought it, he's put out a lot of wonderful, wonderful R&B. Dave Hollister is one of them. Mike Clark Jr. You know, just to name a few. October London. All that is under Death Row Records, the new Death Row Records with Snoop Dogg. And we are definitely here for it. And I've got more of it on the way. It's just saying, getting down with great music because it is an adult party. As a matter of fact, I got it for you. Genuine's on the way. Victoria Monet and more of your favorite.
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10: Showers and storms will continue to roll through West Michigan overnight tonight. By the time we get to daybreak on Wednesday, rain will be clearing out. Mostly sunny skies return. It is going to be kind of a muggy day with high temps near 80. An isolated shower is possible Wednesday afternoon, but most will stay dry. Then Thursday, plenty of sunshine, nice and refreshing air rolls in. High temperatures close to 80, but a 30% chance of rain late on Friday. Tracking Southwest Michigan's weather, I'm Storm Teammate Chief Meteorologist Ellen Baca.
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0: Getting down with Genevieve. It's Kyle Head Over Heels. What's going on? It's DJ Incredible as we proceed getting it in. And you already know we are going to definitely make it happen. More information, more music. I've got you covered. Hold tight.
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Then Cole Casper showed me a little bit, so they call me Vanilla Cha. But you know that don't mean my world to me, cause baby name can't crap my style. I love chicken in and bus collard greens, a little hot Walter cornbread. I love you too, Cat Daddy, but don't you let that go to your head. That's what I'm talking about.

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1: Oh,
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0: Relationships don't always last, but let's not turn it to beef.
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0: Get down with Usher, Summer Walker. Yeah, good, good. It's DJ Incredible. I mean, it must be really good to get down with Usher Raymond and Chris Brown. This R&B tour is off the chain. I'm just saying they have added new dates. I'm not angry with it. I'm just saying, like, man, you know, you saw you just kind of punch the air and kind of stuff like, you know, why couldn't I think of something like that? First of all, Chris Brown just came off that world tour, the Breezy tour. You know what I mean? Had some bumps around on the road that he's still kind of paying for. But you know what? The back end of it, it's like, you know what? Let's put together this R&B tour. You know, R&B, Usher Raymond, Chris Brown, R&B. Yeah, yeah, let's kind of do it. And let's do it for the ladies. And you know what I mean? I think it's going to be great. It's going to be great. It's going to be impactful. I mean, to the point where, you know what? We're running out of situations and they want more. Let's add more dates to it. Why not make more money? Anyways, DJ Incredible, hold tight. You know, we got more of this good music on the way.
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13: Showers and storms will continue to roll through West Michigan overnight tonight. By the time we get to daybreak on Wednesday, rain will be clearing out. Mostly sunny skies return. It is going to be kind of a muggy day with high temps near 80. An isolated shower is possible Wednesday afternoon, but most will stay dry. Then Thursday, plenty of sunshine, nice and refreshing air rolls in. High temperatures close to 80, but a 30% chance of rain late on Friday. Tracking Southwest Michigan's weather, I'm Storm Teammate Chief Meteorologist Ellen Baca.
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0: Sounds of Isaiah Falls and Taboo. What's going on? It's DJ Incredible as we proceed. You already know information. I got it for you. 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

0: I mean, you know, got to get down with the Isley Brothers. Why not? Make me say it again, girl. DJ Incredible, keeping the party going. And you know what? There is definitely a party. But, you know, I am just excited because I'm thankful for air conditioning. I mean, for real, come on, y'all. You know what I'm talking about. Now, for those that grew up in an era where there was no air conditioning, and like some of this heat that we're going through right now, in some cases, in a lot of cases, it's actually record breaking. But then there's some situations where, no, it's not as hot as it has been. Then you see some things, you know, back in the 1800s, these people did not have air conditioning. And they dealt with it. I mean, you deal with what you deal with, but you know, just thinking back, you know, how modern you are right now, and you get placed in that time period, you ain't gonna last long. You're not going to last long at all, I'm here to tell you. Anyways, DJ Incredible, hanging out with you. Good morning.
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10: Partial clearing today with some sunshine returning. About a 20% chance of an afternoon shower popping up. Otherwise, look for a high temperature right around 79. A mostly clear sky building in tonight. It's going to be a bit cooler. Low temperature right around 57. For Thursday, mostly sunny and pleasant. High temperature up around 80. And it looks like Friday, increasing clouds. Chance of a shower or thunderstorm later in the afternoon with a high, once again, right around 80. I'm Storm Team 8 meteorologist Matt Kirkwood, tracking southwest Michigan's weather.
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0: Getting down with Tone Smith, it's called Fly. It's DJ Incredible getting it in. Yes, as you get ready for the day, make sure that you fly. You know what I'm saying? Making things happen. We got it for you. Hold tight.
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0: 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My love is blind, can't you see my desire?
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0: is about to be on. That versus battle, Donnell Jones versus Joe, going down tomorrow. They say this is going to be a friendly battle. As a matter of fact, this goes back some years. Donnell Jones says Joe is someone that he always wanted to go up against because he considered him to be worthy of said challenge. Okay, we'll see. All the things your man won't do, we know this is going to be a part of the battle. Let's get into it.
1: You say you need someone to be there for you, to love you all night long. It's kind of funny, but I don't think you have to look no further, because I'm right here.

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11: Partial clearing today with some sunshine returning. About a 20% chance of an afternoon shower popping up. Otherwise, look for a high temperature right around 79. A mostly clear sky building in tonight. It's going to be a bit cooler. Low temperature right around 57. For Thursday, mostly sunny and pleasant. High temperature up around 80. And it looks like Friday, increasing clouds. Chance of a shower or thunderstorm later in the afternoon with a high, once again, right around 80. I'm Storm Team 8 meteorologist Matt Kirkwood, tracking southwest Michigan's weather.
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0: Teddy Swims has a song called Mr. Know-It-All, and that's a person that feels like they know everything, including how a relationship will end. Not good. He, by the way, had a relationship, and it has ended, but at least they got a son out of it. The breakup was confirmed in July. I don't know if he thought he knew it all, but things just didn't work out. We'll let you know more when we know.
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9: Partial clearing today with some sunshine returning, about a 20% chance of an afternoon shower popping up. Otherwise, look for a high temperature right around 79. A mostly clear sky building in tonight. It's going to be a bit cooler, low temperature right around 57. For Thursday, mostly sunny and pleasant, high temperature up around 80. And it looks like Friday, increasing clouds, chance of a shower or thunderstorm later in the afternoon with a high, once again, right around 80. I'm Storm Team 8 meteorologist Matt Kirkwood, tracking southwest Michigan's weather.
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0: Snoop Dogg and Swizz Beatz turn all the way up. 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
10: Next couple days look quite nice. We'll have sunshine building in today as we dry things out with about a 20% chance of a late afternoon shower. High temperature up around 79. Tonight, mostly clear, a little bit cooler, low right around 57. And for Thursday, mostly sunny and pleasant, high temperature up around 80. Clouds will thicken up on Friday with a chance of a shower or thunderstorm during the afternoon. And a high temperature runs once again right around 80. I'm Storm Team 8 meteorologist Matt Kirkwood, tracking southwest Michigan's weather.
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0: What is Neo's estimated wealth? I don't know. They say from 9 million to 80 million because he's written a song for everybody. What I do know is he is out on tour nights like this featuring Akon. Yeah, so now you know.
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0: Are you going to risk it all or not? I see people on social media, they'll post a video going, help me find this person. I'm like, weren't you just standing there? Couldn't you go over and introduce yourself? All a person can say is, no, you know, and you just keep moving and try again later. You just never know what may unfold from you risking it all. My name's Elise Stewart, and we've got some more R&B on the way.
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12: Next couple days look quite nice. We'll have sunshine building in today as we dry things out with about a 20% chance of a late afternoon shower. High temperature up around 79. Tonight, mostly clear, a little bit cooler, low right around 57. And for Thursday, mostly sunny and pleasant, high temperature up around 80. Clouds will thicken up on Friday with a chance of a shower or thunderstorm during the afternoon. And a high temperature runs them once again right around 80. I'm Storm Team 8 meteorologist Matt Kirkwood tracking southwest Michigan's weather.
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1: From PYT. 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

Last mix of R&B, that was October London, his new one called Silent Treatment, and Usher, who's making headlines on social media platforms for his sexiness and his sultriness on the R&B tour. 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

0: Boots on the ground, 803 Fresh. I'm Tody Terrell, your best girlfriend. It was sneakers on the ground for the Williams sisters, who had a doubles match, first time since 2022. They were doing their thing on the courts in Cincinnati. 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
13: Next couple days look quite nice. We'll have sunshine building in today as we dry things out with about a 20% chance of a late afternoon shower. High temperature up around 79. Tonight, mostly clear, a little bit cooler, low right around 57. And for Thursday, mostly sunny and pleasant, high temperature up around 80. Clouds will thicken up on Friday with a chance of a shower or thunderstorm during the afternoon. And a high temperature runs once again right around 80. I'm Storm Team 8 meteorologist Matt Kirkwood tracking southwest Michigan's weather.
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0: Today's best mix of R&B, Isaiah Falls, Taboo. I'm Tony Terrell. This is Black Street.
1: You know what? I like the players. No diggity, no doubt. Play on, play it. Play on, play it. 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
2: Next couple days look quite nice. We'll have sunshine building in today as we dry things out with about a 20% chance of a late afternoon shower. High temperature up around 79. Tonight, mostly clear, a little bit cooler, low right around 57. And for Thursday, mostly sunny and pleasant, high temperature up around 80. Clouds will thicken up on Friday with a chance of a shower or thunderstorm during the afternoon. And a high temperature runs them once again right around 80. I'm Storm Team 8 meteorologist Matt Kirkwood tracking southwest Michigan's weather.
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got rhythm. Don't believe me, just watch. And we've got blues. We've got all your favorites. 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

0: app featuring Roger and I Want to Be Your Man on today's Best Mix of R&B. Happy Wednesday. It's your best girlfriend. I'm Tony Terrell. And this is a very interesting situation. And good news for our teenagers, OpenAI is launching a new version of ChatGPT. It's designed specifically for teenagers between the ages of 13 and 17 years old. They say the new platform will feature stronger safety protections, restricting content around self-harm, and blocking romantic or sexual conversations. We're on to something positive with that new venture with ChatGPT. I like it. 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
13: Sunny skies continue to grow this afternoon with high temperatures topping off near 80. Winds quiet from the northwest at 5 to 10 miles per hour. Mostly clear tonight and cooler with lows in the mid-50s. It's a pleasant day on Thursday. A high near 80 will be pleasant to kick off Friday as well. A rain chance, though, does develop Friday evening and carry into Saturday. The weekend trending just a bit cooler with high temperatures falling back into the mid-70s. Tracking West Michigan's weather, I'm Storm Team 8 meteorologist Sarah Flynn.
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Today's best mix of R&B, Kayla Brianna. It's energy. We need it on a Wednesday hump day, getting over the hump. Our girl MJB still doing the doggone thing in Las Vegas with her residency. Not gonna cry. Here's Mary J. Blige on today's best mix of R&B.

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0: mix of R&B, Bruno Mars, I Just Might, and Sibling Rivalry. Here we go. All right. So the LA Lakers, who was owned by Jerry Buss for so long, his offspring, the siblings, are now in a little bit of a feud. They have about 17% stake still in the ownership of the LA Lakers that was recently sold to Kushner and former CEO Bob Iger. Now, Jeannie Buss, the most famous of the siblings of the Buss family, is wanting to block her siblings from selling the franchise. 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
13: Sunny skies continue to grow this afternoon with high temperatures topping off near 80. Winds quiet from the northwest at 5 to 10 miles per hour, mostly clear tonight and cooler with lows in the mid-50s. It's a pleasant day on Thursday, a high near 80 will be pleasant to kick off Friday as well. A rain chance, though, does develop Friday evening and carry into Saturday, the weekend trending just a bit cooler with high temperatures falling back into the mid-70s. Tracking West Michigan's weather, I'm Storm Team 8 meteorologist Sarah Flynn.
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Needed Bad by Ama featuring Brent Faiyaz on this Wednesday hump day with your best girlfriend. I'm Tony Terrell, and these ladies going on tour with Salt and Pepper and the Funky Divas in Vogue. It's TLC and Baby, Baby, Baby. Something like that. All right. You do your version, I'll do mine. Today's best mix of R&B.

0: Today's best mix of R&B, Stokely Needs Love. It's your best girlfriend, Toni Terrell. 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
12: Sunny skies continue to grow this afternoon with high temperatures topping off near 80. Winds quiet from the northwest at 5 to 10 miles per hour. Mostly clear tonight and cooler with lows in the mid-50s. It's a pleasant day on Thursday. A high near 80 will be pleasant to kick off Friday as well. A rain chance, though, does develop Friday evening and carry into Saturday. The weekend trending just a bit cooler with high temperatures falling back into the mid-70s. Tracking West Michigan's weather, I'm Storm Team 8 meteorologist Sarah Flynn.
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0: 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Hey, it's your boy Sean Good. I got a good moment of motivation for you. Knowing who your real friends are can make all the difference in life. Real friends don't just show up for the celebration. They're there doing the challenges, offering support, honesty, and encouragement when you need it most. A true friend wants to see you succeed, stands by you when times get tough, and never disappears when life gets complicated. Remember, it's not about how many friends you have. It's about having people who can truly count on you and you can truly count on them when it matters the most. You might want to take a little inventory on your friends today. Just saying. Hey, coming up, guys, I got more music on the way. I got Lauryn Hill coming up, Teddy Pendergrass, and Tim.
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12: Sunny skies continue to grow this afternoon with high temperatures topping off near 80. Winds quiet from the northwest at 5 to 10 miles per hour. Mostly clear tonight and cooler with lows in the mid-50s. It's a pleasant day on Thursday, a high near 80. Will be pleasant to kick off Friday as well. A rain chance, though, does develop Friday evening and carry into Saturday. The weekend trending just a bit cooler with high temperatures falling back into the mid-70s. Tracking West Michigan's weather, I'm Storm Team 8 meteorologist Sarah Flynn.
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Won't you come play around my way? 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

0: Teddy Swims, give me on Are You Even Real? It's your boy Sean Good having a good time with you. I'm going to come back with Jagged Edge. They're on the way. I got a classic from Shanice and Khalid. Plus, we're going to be celebrating some birthdays.
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0: That is Omarion with The One. What's up? It's your boy Sean Good, vibing with you on this Wednesday hump day, helping you get through the rest of your work day. We've got some birthdays on the way. Celebrity birthdays are coming up. Plus, I got a celebrity alert a little bit later on Ray J. The brother now says that he's homeless. He just playing in our face, and we just keep falling for it. I'll tell you about that inside of my celebrity alert coming up just a little bit later on. Right now, we're going to go back to Guy. This is Let's Chill.
1: Sweetheart, I've been trying so hard to get over you. I just simply can't. 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All I'm looking for is just a serious relationship. 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

0: We take one from yesterday. Take one from today. And as a matter of fact, yeah, I ain't never felt love so. Oh yeah, ain't nobody ever do me like. And together, you got today's best mix of R&B.
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0: right, if it's your birthday, you're celebrating it today with SNL cast member Marcelo Hernandez, who is 29 years old. Actor and rapper Romeo Miller is 37. Rapper and actor Fat Joe is 56. Actress Paula Jai Parker is 57. Actor John Stamos is 63. And former President of the United States Bill Clinton is 80 years old. Happy birthday to everybody celebrating a birthday today. I'm going to come back in a few minutes, hit you with some Mariah Carey. I got Music Soul Child and T.I.
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13: Sunny skies continue to grow this afternoon with high temperatures topping off near 80. Winds quiet from the northwest at 5 to 10 miles per hour. Mostly clear tonight and cooler with lows in the mid-50s. It's a pleasant day on Thursday, a high near 80. Will be pleasant to kick off Friday as well. A rain chance, though, does develop Friday evening and carry into Saturday. The weekend trending just a bit cooler with high temperatures falling back into the mid-70s. Tracking West Michigan's weather, I'm Storm Team 8 meteorologist Sarah Flynn.
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0: Genevieve Jordan Ward with Waiting Room. What's up? It's your boy Sean Good vibing with you on this Wednesday as you're trying to wrap up your work day. So Ray J says that he's homeless, or he has been homeless, but a friend kind of helped him out. We'll talk about that inside of my celebrity alert. I've also got Usher, Anita Baker, and Tamia on the way.
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Isaiah Falls with Taboo. What's up? It's your boy Sean Good. Just vibing out with you today on this Wednesday, August the 19th, hump day, halfway through the week and headed into the weekend. Inside of my celebrity alert on the way, Ray J says that he's been homeless. A friend helped him out, though, but their brother has been homeless. I don't understand. I feel like he's been playing in our face, but we'll talk about that. That is on the way in just a few minutes. Right now, here's Deborah Cox. Nobody's supposed to be here.

0: 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Hey, it's your boy Sean Good. I have got a celebrity alert on Ray J. The brother said that he has been homeless, but one of his homeboys took care of him.
1: My homies own the building, but they just gave me an apartment to live in because I've been living in the car.
2: Have you really?
1: Yeah.
2: Why?
1: It was comfortable.
2: Was it the Maybach?
1: It was.
0: I feel like that's all just fake as hell. Everybody is fake as hell. The special way he's talking to her, yeah. Like, it's almost like he's flirting with her or want her to feel sympathy for him just to kind of get something out of her. Brother, how are you homeless? We saw your home in L.A. You did all kinds of videos just a couple months ago from it. So you mean to tell me that you've lost that house? You don't have that home in L.A. anymore. And you've been living in a Maybach, which is worth hundreds of thousands of dollars. You couldn't have sold that to secure yourself a house? So a home to live in versus living in a car? Reggie, I think you're playing in our face and we keep falling for it every time. We got to stop at some point. We truly got to stop because you're playing in our face. All right, guys, that's my celebrity alert. On the way up, I got more music. Mark Morrison, Coco Jones, and Sean Milley.
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13: Quiet and cool tonight, lows near 56. We'll see partly cloudy skies. Back to full sunshine on Thursday, highs near 80 with low humidity and light wind. Just a beautiful day. Friday, 81 degrees, partly cloudy. We'll see our next system approach. This gives us about a 30% chance of some scattered showers or thunder showers, mostly late in the day. Bit breezy for the weekend, highs in the 70s. Tracking Southwest Michigan's weather, I'm Storm Team 8 Chief Meteorologist Ellen Baca.
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0: That is Kehlani with Folded. It's your boy Sean Good, just vibing out, having a good time with you. Do me a favor, though. Hit me up on socials. I'm on Instagram, the Sean Good, on Facebook, at Sean Good, S-E-A-N-G-O-O-D. Like my page, follow me, and say what's up. On the way up, I got 50 Cent, Drew Hill, and Mariah Carey, plus Boosie Badass is out here doing something really nice for the kids. We'll tell you about it coming up soon. Stay there.
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0: Eric Bellinger with Cry in Front of You. 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Paid for by NHTSA. Hey, it's your boy Sean Good. So Boosie Badass is out here doing something really nice, actually. He actually brought a bunch of young men and partnered with this organization called Next Level Boys Academy and has become a mentor. And he brought them to their house in Georgia because he felt like this is what he needs to do for the next men coming up.
1: A lot of these kids kind of headed the wrong way. So hopefully I can get these kids some motivation by bringing them to my state and make them think different, you know, and make them chase their dreams instead of the streets.
0: So he showed them around his house in Georgia, and he's kind of being a mentor, trying to instill some positive influence into them and helping them know that there is successes in their future, and hopefully he can be that guy. Hey, Boosie, I'm proud of you and that, bro. Finally, we're not talking about something silly. Hey, keep doing that for the kids because they need all the help that we can give them, and we got to step in and make sure they're on the right direction. Hey, coming up, I got more music on the way. Don't miss it. Babyface is coming out. Music Soul Child and the latest from Century.
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12: Quiet and cool tonight. Lows near 56. We'll see partly cloudy skies. Back to full sunshine on Thursday. Highs near 80 with low humidity and light wind. Just a beautiful day. Friday, 81 degrees, partly cloudy. We'll see our next system approach. This gives us about a 30% chance of some scattered showers or thunder showers, mostly late in the day. Bit breezy for the weekend. Highs in the 70s. Tracking Southwest Michigan's weather, I'm Storm Team 8 Chief Meteorologist Ellen Baca.
13: 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Your dog digs up the flower bed. 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
17: Quiet and cool tonight, lows near 56. We'll see partly cloudy skies. Back to full sunshine on Thursday, highs near 80 with low humidity and light wind. Just a beautiful day. Friday, 81 degrees, partly cloudy. We'll see our next system approach. This gives us about a 30% chance of some scattered showers or thunder showers, mostly late in the day. Bit breezy for the weekend, highs in the 70s. Tracking Southwest Michigan's weather, I'm Storm Teammate Chief Meteorologist Ellen Baca.
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